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1: Speaking of musician murals, why did a painting of Kylie Minogue cause traffic to stop in one British city? I'll tell you, coming up in 15 minutes. Today in music history.

If you still have ticket stubs from Memorial Stadium, we're pretty sure you'll know this one. The Rock of the Rock. 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
1: I'm talking about things we're not very good at anymore, specifically math. 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
2: I mean, yes and no. Everything you're saying sounds familiar, but could I do it? Doubtful.
1: Yeah. 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

0: mystery.
1: I'm Stephen Lethbridge, and the marriage between Paul McCartney and Heather Mills, doomed from the start, it was reported today in music history that during an argument, the former Beatle tossed his bride-to-be's engagement ring out of a hotel room window. The 2002 incident resulted in staff eventually finding it with the help of a metal detector. The pair tied the knot after all that year, lasting until about 2006. A life-size painting of Kylie Minogue caused a stir for British motorists on this date in 2003. Residents of Brighton, UK, argue that the image of the singer wearing gold hot pants was causing regular traffic backups as people rubbernecked for a better look. It brings new meaning to the phrase, looks that could stop traffic. And the lead singer of Franz Ferdinand was stopped by police, accused of espionage on June 2, 2005, in Moscow. Alex Kapranos was apprehended by police and accused of being a British spy because he was using his given name, which he shared with an actual British spy.
2: Hi, I'm Carly, this year's Janeway champion. I was born with heart defects, and I still go to the Janeway for checkups as I grow. 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
1: The Arthur James Sun Run in Cornerbrook this Saturday, going to be a great time. 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
1: Looking ahead to Wednesday, June the 3rd, tomorrow. Speaking of the Arthur James Sun Run and the Corner Brook Running Club, it's Global Running Day tomorrow, and it takes a ton of dedication to be a runner in Newfoundland and Labrador. I mean, just walking outside in our province is tough sometimes. Respect. Speaking of, it's also no peach to be a bicyclist. So, World Bicycle Day tomorrow. Make sure you share the road. I will say, though, those bikes that we see whipping down the sidewalk at like 30 kilometers per hour that sound like a swarm of wasps, they do seem dangerous. Egg Day is coming up tomorrow. I'll take mine over medium, please, a.k.a. the most annoying way to cook an egg. I am difficult. And Wednesday is Impersonate Authority Day. Have you ever forged your parents' signature on a permission slip or a test you had to turn in to a teacher after getting a not-so-great mark? How did it work out for you? Text the Oz line to let me know. 709-576-6936.
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6: How we doing, Newfoundland and Labrador? A little bit better today, hey? Comparatively on the Metro and Avalon, anyway. Speaking of, Metro and Avalon clearing skies tonight. Still cooling down, though, after sunset. Zero is the average low. It could get down as far as -3 on some of the coastlines. It's all repaid come Wednesday. Up to 15 degrees, plenty of sun to start. The clouds do mix in by the afternoon. Winds gust 20 to 40 from the west, so a much warmer wind as we say goodbye.

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1: Route 666 from hell is back on the road. It's an actual bus route in Poland. It's true. It's called the Highway to Hell. Route 666 runs for Flixbus. It had been discontinued back in 2023 following pressure from religious groups in the area accusing the metro company of helping to spread Satanism. But they're leaning into it, calling it the Highway to Hell on Route 666. Now, what's going to happen is they're definitely getting sued by Iron Maiden.

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Oz Mornings.

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0: With Lanzas FM, John Cougar Mellencamp, Pink Houses, Stephen Lethbridge. Wrapping it up, thanks so much for joining me. And once again, check out the doorbell camera right in the smack of the dab of the East End. A moose last night. Thanks to Oz FM listener Stephanie for sending that one in. Sometimes, man, you never know what you're going to see in Newfoundland and Labrador. But I suppose after seeing snow on the 1st of June yesterday, anything is possible.
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7: How we doing, Newfoundland and Labrador? A little bit better today, hey? Comparatively on the Metro and Avalon, anyway. Speaking of, Metro and Avalon clearing skies tonight. Still cooling down, though, after sunset. Zero is the average low. It could get down as far as -3 on some of the coastlines. It's all repaid come Wednesday, up to 15 degrees. Plenty of sun to start. The clouds do mix in by the afternoon. Winds gust 20 to 40 from the west, so a much warmer wind as we say goodbye to that cold, biting north wind that's been plaguing the island as a whole. For Central, partly cloudy tonight, a 40% chance of a quick isolated shower before skies clear through the overnight. The temperature does dip slightly below the zero mark. Brr. Up to 15 degrees Wednesday, though, the clouds increase once again throughout the day. Another 40% chance of isolated showers in parts of the afternoon. For the West Coast, partly cloudy. And again, yeah, passing isolated showers. Light wind from the south and a low of +2. Sunny start for Wednesday. It's a 14-degree ceiling for that daytime high. Again, the clouds increase throughout the afternoon. A southwest wind gusts to 20. For the Oz FM Weather Center, I'm Ryan Harding.

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1: We're talking red flag hobbies.
2: How about this one? Taxidermy.
1: Oh, God, yes. My.
3: Red flag.
1: Definitely a red flag.
2: Yeah. Also, if you're too interested in fire, that's okay. A big one.
1: Yeah, which is interesting. Camping, I would say, a green flag.
2: 100%.
1: But too into fire.
2: Yeah.
1: Yeah, maybe a red flag.
2: Too into a lot of things could definitely fit the bill.
1: For sure. I've heard people say too into true crime is a red flag.
2: Too into true crime.
1: Obsessed with serial killers, stuff like that.
2: Uh-oh.
1: I love that kind of stuff.
2: My wife loves anytime there's a new Netflix documentary about somebody shady,
1: yeah.
2: She's in. She's locked in.
1: Same here. Is that a red flag?
2: I have no idea, but I married it, so I don't know what that says about me.
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8: This is a new AI pet translator.
7: Yeah.
8: That tries to answer the question of what your pet is thinking.
7: I've tried something like this. I have an app, Meow Talk.
8: Okay.
7: And same thing. You record his meows and then it tells you what he says. But I feel like I have like the happiest cat. 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
8: Okay.
7: He's always around. He's so happy. But then when I translate his meows in that, it's like, I'm hungry. Leave me alone. I don't like that.
8: Oh, just complaints.
7: Yeah, just complaints. I'm like, he's happier than that.
8: Well, I'm seeing this article and it says that when it comes to these translations, dogs can express excitement, fear, stress, affection, even jealousy. Cats mostly communicate disappointment.
7: Oh, okay.
8: Which is so cats of them.
7: Yeah.
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We're always Oz FM.

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said, are you gonna be my girl? 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Now you don't need

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1: Talking about things we're not very good at anymore, specifically math. 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
2: 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Everything you're saying sounds familiar, but could I do it? 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
1: We're talking red flag hobbies.
2: How about this one? Taxidermy.
1: Oh, God, yes. My.
3: Red flag.
1: Definitely a red flag.
2: Yeah. Also, if you're too interested in fire, that's okay. A big one.
1: Yeah, which is interesting. Camping, I would say, a green flag.
2: 100%.
1: But too into fire.
2: Yeah.
1: Yeah, maybe a red flag.
2: Too into a lot of things could definitely fit the bill.
1: For sure. I've heard people say too into true crime is a red flag.
2: Too into true crime.
1: Obsessed with serial killers, stuff like that.
2: Uh-oh.
1: I love that kind of stuff.
2: My wife loves anytime there's a new Netflix documentary about somebody shady,
1: yeah.
2: She's in. She's locked in.
1: Same here. Is that a red flag?
2: I have no idea, but I married it, so I don't know what that says about me.
0: The home of Chanel and Hugh in the mornings. 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

forever, and that's a mighty long time. But I'm here to tell you, there's something else. The afterworld. A world of never-ending happiness. 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So when

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1: 6:05, good Wednesday morning. Hugh, you're looking summery today.
2: I'm feeling summery, Chanel. It's about time. It's June the 3rd. It's time to stop wearing coats. I came in with a jacket on, but I don't feel good about it.
1: No, I had a jacket on too. A little frosty out there this morning, but early sunrise.
2: There's definitely some frost on the ground that you can see on your early way into wherever you're going, but the sun is up. It looks like the middle of the day outside right now.
1: It does.
2: The moon is still in the sky, so that's a little odd.
1: That's also weird.
2: The sun is blinding, which is strange at, 5:30 in the morning when we're making our way into work.
1: A little bit, yeah.
2: But overall, I'm okay with it because Monday was awful. Tuesday was, at least I got out for a dog walk yesterday.
1: Yep. Yesterday wasn't too bad, but the week leading up to yesterday was not great.
2: May was a complete bust.
1: Yeah.
2: A dud.
1: But today, forecast is looking pretty good. We'll get to the details coming up in just a little bit. Hugh, you're going golfing later?
2: Chanel, there's a little saying in the world of business is dress for the job you want, not the job you have. In Newfoundland, you dress for the weather you want, not the weather you have.
1: Ooh, that's risky.

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2: She grew up with the children of the stars.

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1: 6:14, a beautiful sunrise out there this morning, but don't be fooled, it is a little cold still. It was 0 degrees on our way in.
2: Yeah, but the vibes are sunshine in June.
1: Yeah, and it's going to be really nice today.
2: Ooh, I am going to spend most of today outdoors once we're done with this show, so let's nice. Get a move on, Chanel. Turning to your weather details, we've got a look at, we've got sun and cloud across the island today, high of 15, except 10 along parts of the coast, and you know what? That's good enough for me.
1: Oh,
2: then
1: yeah.
2: Tonight, mainly cloudy skies with a low of +5. That's a short forecast, and in this province, a short forecast is usually a good forecast.
1: Yeah, and traffic's going to be nice and short, too. It's so far a quiet morning out there. Roads are clear and dry. As far as I can see, no major fog or anything to worry about. If you do see something, though, let us know. Call or text the Oz line 709-576-6936.

0: the only morning show that matters.
1: Oz Mornings.
2: Well, the weather's getting nicer. That's a bonus, except it's also allergy season.
3: That's right. And while some people are celebrating this time of year as a time to get outside and start doing some outdoor things, and I'm certainly in that camp.
2: Yep.
3: Others are saying, get me away from the pollen.
2: They suffer a little bit in the springtime. And I did see some people out mowing the lawn yesterday.
3: Yep.
2: That'll affect some people.
3: It's about that time. You got to do it.
2: Yep. Apparently, 1 in 4 adults in North America have seasonal allergies.
3: That's pretty high, I think. 1 in 4. I don't have any seasonal allergies. I do have some allergies, though. What
2: do
3: about
2: you?
3: Yourself?
2: I don't really know.
3: No?
2: I'm lactose intolerant. Does that count?
3: Sure, why not?
2: Kind of.
3: Yeah, it's in the same pocket, I think.
2: What are you allergic to?
3: I'm allergic to horse dander. I can't be around horses.
2: Horses is such a weird one.
3: Thank you.
2: I've never heard of anyone allergic to horses.
3: Well, thank you very much.
2: How do you even figure that out?
3: What? By being around horses.
2: Yeah, I guess, but like, I don't know. People aren't around horses that often.
3: Apparently, I'm around horses enough to figure that out. I have a cousin who actually trains race horses for a living.
2: That'll do it.
3: Like, that's what she does. So anytime that we're in the same area where there's a horse track or something like that, all right, the whole family's going out. We're placing bets on Carolyn's horse.
2: Yeah.
3: That kind of thing. And
2: you're suffering.
3: My brother took horseback riding lessons as a kid for a year or two. It was something that he was into. So my parents were like, yeah, sure. Instead of whatever hockey this year, whatever it is, then we'll get him into that.
2: Sure.
3: And there I'd be, because they'd tag me along, because I would just do my homework while he was doing his thing.
2: Yeah.
3: And I'd be there just, but where's the Claritin?
2: Yeah, sniffling and snotting all over the place.
3: Also, country music. I'm allergic to country music as well. I break out in hives.
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0: Buzz Mornings.
1: Hugh and Chanel with you. We're talking allergies this morning. The season is upon us. But I guess if you're allergic to food, it's kind of like an issue all year round.
2: Well, totally. And some food allergies are definitely more common than others. I don't have any. Chanel, you don't have any either that you know of. However, there is a massive world of food that you've never tried.
1: So that's very true. I've also never been tested.
2: That's fair. So we don't know about Chanel.
1: Yeah.
2: But based on what you know.

0: know about food allergies, I have a list here in front of me of the 8 most common food allergies in Canada.
1: Mm.
0: I want to see how many you can guess.
1: I can only think of a couple off the top of my head, the most popular ones. Seafood.
0: Seafood is in the top 8. Well
1: okay.
0: done.
1: Hey. What about peanuts?
0: Peanuts is number 1.
1: Number
0: okay.
1: one.
0: Seafood, by the way, is number 6 on this list of the
1: six.
0: Top 8.
1: Okay.
0: So we got 2.
1: Oh.
0: We have 6 more.
1: My gosh, what are other common things? I don't know. I'm lactose intolerant. Maybe milk?
0: Milk is absolutely one of them.
1: Okay.
0: Well done, Chanel. Okay, we've got 3 of them. If we can get 4, I'll give you a pass.
1: I was thinking gluten, but I don't think that's that common.
0: No, that's not an allergy. That's not indicated on this list here.
1: Okay.
0: That's more of an intolerance, I guess. Or some people just feel better without it, which is a legit thing, but not one of the most common allergies.
1: I think you can have an actual allergy to it. But
0: okay.
1: Yeah, if it's not on the list, yeah, that makes sense. It's not super common.
0: Well, you know what? Gluten is kind of next. I don't even know. A lot of people don't even know what gluten is.
1: Yeah.
0: I have a vague idea.
1: Yep.
0: Wheat is on this list. I'll give you that one for free.
1: Yep.
0: So there's that, and wheat and gluten kind of partners in a
1: kind
0: lot of things.
1: Fits.
0: Okay.
1: Yeah.
0: Can you give me one more, Chanel?
1: No.
0: You're out?
1: I'm out.
0: Okay. Number 2 was tree nuts, Brazil nuts, cashews, hazelnuts, macadamia nuts, pecans, all would have fit in that one.
1: Okay.
0: Sesame seeds was number 3.
1: Really?
0: The 3rd most common one. I had no idea.
1: Me neither.
0: My wife cooks with sesame seeds all the time. I've never even thought to ask people that come over if they're allergic to sesame seeds.
1: Yeah. I mean, sesame seed bagels are pretty common.
0: Eggs are also on the list. I've actually
1: wow.
0: met someone who's allergic to eggs. I
1: okay.
0: didn't expect it to be one of the most common, but I have definitely heard of it.
1: Yeah, me neither.
0: Soy is in there as well, and wheat. All the most common food allergies.
1: Interesting.
0: Chanel couldn't name more than 3.
1: No, I'm just glad I don't have any.

0: Listen up, class.
1: Good morning. It's 6:42, and Money is celebrating Pride Month with a flag-raising ceremony in front of the Arts and Administration Building at 12:15 today. And the feeder schools tour continues at Frank Roberts Junior High today, with students from St. Edward's and Upper Gullies Elementary visiting the school for a tour and presentation.
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2: Chanel, did you see last night a shelter-in-place order was put into effect for part of Mount Pearl?
1: I did see this.
2: Now, it was lifted overnight. 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
1: Good morning, it is 6:55. Last night, residents of the Sovie Street, I'm guessing on the pronunciation there, by the way, area of Mount Pearl, were asked to shelter in place while RNC conducted an investigation in the area. Shortly after 1 a.m., the order was lifted when police say they resolved the situation without incident. An update will be provided when more details are available. Premier Tony Wakeham opened the annual Energy NL conference yesterday by announcing $30 million in funding for new exploration wells built in the offshore, with an option for an equity stake in the event of a discovery. Other key topics include Churchill Falls and energy supply to Labrador. Today, the conference continues with an update from Equinor on the Bay du Nord project. And St. John's City Council voted to suspend Councillor Tom Davis for 1 month with pay. An investigation found Davis breached the respectful workplace policy by questioning the competency of staff, casting aspersions on their professional reputations, and discrediting their integrity. He will also have to undergo respectful workplace training. He left chambers quietly after the vote. And after Carolina went up early, Vegas stormed back to win Game 1 of the Stanley Cup Finals 5-4 last night. Game 2 goes ahead Thursday night in Raleigh.
2: Taking a look at weather now. Sun and cloud across the island today. Highs near 15, except 10 degrees along parts of the coast. Tonight, mainly cloudy with a low of plus 5. And roads are clear and dry for the most part this morning. Some foggy patches in through the southern shore and Buren Peninsula. So just take your time there. Remember to slow down in construction zones as well. Line painting continues on the Lewin Parkway in Corner Brook. Lanes will be closed at times this week, so you can expect delays around 15 minutes. So you might want to take an alternate route there if you can. And as always, if you see anything you want to pass along, give us a call or a text on the Oz line, 709-576-6936.

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1: We're talking allergies this morning, and unless you take an allergy test, I'd imagine that learning you're allergic to something is not so fun.
2: Yeah, that can be a tough one.
1: Yeah.
2: I remember back in, I think it was 2017, it was like a year into my wife and I's relationship. We were a year and a half into dating, and we went to Toronto. We were staying with my brother at his condo there, and we were going to a concert there, and my brother's apartment building at the time had a pool in it.
1: Cool.
2: So we brought our swimsuits. We're like, yeah, absolutely, we'll get into that. Now, we were going to a concert the next day, so my wife picked up a swim cap at just Shoppers Drug Mart and put that on just so everything would be not as complicated the next day. And about maybe 15-20 minutes into being in the pool, she started to puff up.
1: Uh-oh.
2: She started going red. She started to swell up big time. And she, I'll tell you what, she's a trooper. She still wanted to continue swimming.
1: Okay.
2: Until my brother and I were like, no, you look insane right now.
1: There's something going on.
2: We gotta get you out of the pool.
1: Wow.
2: Address whatever is going on. Okay, yeah. So Benadryl. She, oh my goodness, she puffed up. She was like lobster red at a certain point. Puffy and itchy and just uncomfortable. Got it figured out. You think what? Latex maybe?
1: Yeah, plastic,
2: nope.
1: Something like that.
2: She's been tested for latex and got tested afterwards for latex allergy. That wasn't it, but I guess whatever, like talc powder or some sort of powder that was on this swim cap, she reacted poorly to that and found out in a pool in Toronto.
1: Oh, that's no fun. One of my uncles recently, it was only a couple summers ago, they were out at the cabin, off-grid, remote cabin, Kettle Pond on the West Coast, and got stung by a bee. And learned in their 50s or 60s that they were allergic to bees.
2: Oh, no way.
1: Had to race into Cornerbrook, make it to the hospital.
2: They'd never been stung before,
1: no.
2: I guess.
1: But thankfully, they made it just in time.
2: Did they have to drive themselves?
1: No, thankfully, someone was there.
2: Okay, good.
1: Oh, it was stressful, though.
2: Totally, especially when, like you said, you're off-grid, no one to call and help.
1: No hospital close by.
2: That's a tough one.
1: It'd be scary.
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0: Good morning. It is 7:16 on June the 3rd, and a happy birthday to a great nephew, Mason Boyd of Lewisport, turning 5 today, from your great uncle D. Don't eat too much cake. Loves ya. Greetings come from all your family and friends.
1: I say eat too much cake.
0: Yeah, sure, why not? Harper Sawyers is turning 3 today in St. John's. Happy birthday to an amazing little girl. Love Aunt Kayla, Corey, Cheyenne, CJ, and Jackson. Lucas Windsor is celebrating his 16th birthday in Kilbride today. Happy birthday, Lucas. Lots of love from Mom, Dad, Maddie, Haley, Rocky, and Milo. And Tiana Lasega from greetings come from your mom, dad, sister, brothers, and pets. Happy birthday to you, Tiana.
1: Happy birthday, everyone. If you're celebrating today, then you are celebrating along with Anderson Cooper. Chanel, how old is Anderson Cooper? He's had gray hair for decades, I feel.
0: Yeah, 62.
1: Good guess, 59.
0: Okay.
1: 3 years off, pretty good, honestly. Rafael Nadal, the tennis star, 40 years old today. And honestly, it's a pretty weak day for celebrity birthdays. Not a lot of big names out there.
0: No.
1: So I get to throw in one that's just for me. Kerry King, guitar player from Slayer, is 62 years old today.
0: Love it. We were just talking about birthdays here in the studio, and I said, geez, I'm going to be 35 next year. That's crazy. And I said, no offense to you.
1: Yeah, no offense taken at all. I'm not that hurt at all.

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1: Good morning, it is 7:26, and a warning to listeners, this story may be disturbing to some. More charges have been laid against the St. John's man and woman arrested last month for sexual violence against a youth. The new charge indicates a second youth victim engaged in sexual immorality and drug use in the accused's home. The man is due back in court June 23rd, while the woman will appear in court today to finalize a date for a bail hearing. And Premier Tony Wakeham opened the annual Energy NL conference yesterday by announcing $30 million in funding for new exploration wells built in the offshore, with an option for an equity stake in the event of a discovery. Other key topics include Churchill Falls and energy supply to Labrador. Today, the conference continues with a much-awaited update from Equinor on the Bay du Nord project. And one man was arrested for an assault at a restaurant in Angoulême. Nothing about this story says, oh, big problems. Midday, Monday, at a restaurant in Angoulême.
2: Okay.
1: Yes, RCMP responded to the restaurant where they learned a man threatened and assaulted another patron. The 46-year-old was uncooperative with police and now faces charges of assault and resisting arrest. The investigation is ongoing. And the Blue Jays fell to the best team in baseball last night, losing to the Atlanta Braves 4-3. Elsewhere, the Brewers crushed the Giants 16-2. The Dodgers lost to the Diamondbacks 4-1, and the Tigers topped the Rays 10-9.
2: Taking a look now at weather, sun and cloud across the island today, highs near 15, except 10 degrees along parts of the coast. Today, mainly cloudy with a low of 5, and roads are mostly clear and dry this morning. Some foggy patches in through the southern shore and Buren Peninsula, so just take your time there. And remember, some line painting continues on the Lewin Parkway in Corner Brook. Lanes will be closed at times this week. Expect delays around 15 minutes, so you might want to take an alternate route there. And remember to slow down in all construction zones. If you see anything, let us know. Call or text the Oz line, 709-576-6936.
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3: We're talking allergies this morning. What are you allergic to, real or not?
4: I am allergic to horses and country music. So keep me away from the ranch.
3: I guess. They kind of fit together. Yeah.
4: They
3: do. Nowhere near the ranch for you.
4: That's right.
3: No.
4: Chanel?
3: Candace says, when my youngest was 4, he told me he was allergic to babies when I was holding my friend's newborn.
4: He did not want a little brother or sister.
3: No,
4: that's
3: apparently
4: hilarious.
3: Not. Roxanne needs to be kept in a bubble. She's allergic to everything. Anti-inflammatories, avocado, egg yolks, tobacco, metals, rubber, latex, cat and dog dander, environmental things, scents.
4: That's wild. Yeah. Roxanne, that is a long list of allergies.
3: Is a lot.
4: She also says she's allergic to relationships as well.
3: Okay.
4: So, okay, fair enough.
3: Yep. Megan says, I'm allergic to myself. My body hates me. Too warm? Hives. Too cold? Hives. Fright? Hives.
4: Wow.
3: Literally no escaping it.
4: Everyday hives.
3: She gets hives when she gets scared.
4: Oh, no.
3: Wow.
4: Keep letting us know, what are you allergic to, real or not? Call or text the Oz line.

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1: Good morning. It is 7:43 and all schools appear to be open and on time this morning as well. MUN is celebrating Pride Month with a flag-raising ceremony in front of the Arts and Administration Building at 12:15 today. And the feeder schools tour will continue at Frank Roberts Junior High today. Students from St. Edward's and Upper Gullies Elementary will visit the school for a tour and presentation.
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down in the basement, in the back. No, further back. Covered in cobwebs and dust. Ooh, be careful, Dad's old tools. After almost 60 years on the air, you never know what's in the Oz FM basement. Oh, wow, Wednesday. The Rock of the Rock, Oz FM. My teddy bear. Oh, I missed you, buddy.

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1: Yeah, I read this story earlier, but it's still very much a topic of conversation after a shelter-in-place order went into effect for part of Mount Pearl last night. Police say the issue has been resolved, but we'll tell you what's going on or what we know because details are still few and far between at this time.
0: Yeah. Details coming up at 7:55.

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1: Good morning. It is 7:56. Last night, residents of Sauve Street, the Sauve Street area of Mount Pearl, I'm guessing on that pronunciation, but I feel good about it, were asked to shelter in place while RNC conducted an investigation in the area. Shortly after 1 a.m., the order was lifted when police say they resolved the situation without incident. An update will be provided when more details are available. We don't know a whole lot yet, but there was a significant police presence down there. Hopefully, we learn a little bit more.
2: Yeah.
1: As the day or week progresses. Now, a warning, this story may disturb some listeners. More charges have been laid against a St. John's man and woman arrested last month for sexual violence against a youth. The new charge indicates a second youth victim engaged in sexual immorality and drug use in the accused's home. The man is due back in court June 23rd, while the woman will appear in court today to finalize a date for bail hearing. And St. John City Council voted to suspend Councillor Tom Davis for 1 month with pay. An investigation found Davis breached the respectful workplace policy by questioning the competency of staff, casting aspersions on their professional reputations, and discrediting their integrity. He will also have to undergo respectful workplace training. He left chambers quietly after the vote. And after Carolina went up early last night, Vegas stormed back to win Game 1 of the Stanley Cup Finals by a score of 5-4. Game 2 goes ahead Thursday night in Raleigh.
2: Taking a look now at weather, sun and cloud across the island today. A beautiful morning out there. Highs near 15, except 10 along parts of the coast.
1: It is beautiful. Yeah. I want to do the rest of this show from outside.
2: I don't know if you're allowed to do that.
1: I will try.
2: Tonight, mainly cloudy skies with a low of +5. And roads looking pretty clear and dry. It's not a bad morning out there. We do have a text on the Oz line here. Some brush cutting jobs on the go in Central on the Trans-Canada Highway. So just watch out for crews. Thank you to a listener for sending that in. And line painting continues on the Lewin Parkway in Corner Brook. Expect delays around 15 minutes with some lanes closed at times this week. If you see anything else out there you want to pass along, give us a call or a text on the Oz line, 709-576-6936.
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1: 808, good Wednesday morning. It is a beautiful one out there. Chanel is flying solo currently. Hugh left me.
2: Well, kind of. I'm in the parking lot.
1: You did say you wanted to go outside.
2: It's so beautiful out today, and we've had such a rough run of weather this spring.
1: The last week has been rough.
2: So you know what? We had the snow pile here for weeks and weeks and weeks. We made a thing of it. Now that it's gone, we don't know what to do with the space. So yeah. I think this is a perfect opportunity to use it as a remote broadcast location.
1: Okay, going live from the old snowbank.
2: Live from the old site of the snow pile. That's right. I'm in the parking lot of the Oz FM NTV building right now, just taking in some rays. You can smell it in the air. The vibes are high on this Wednesday morning.
1: Yeah, if you're driving by down Logie Bay Road, give Hugh a honk.
2: I'm waving to the people.
1: It is a beautiful morning out there. I hope you're enjoying it. Hugh, are you coming back in here or what?
2: I don't see it happening. I got to be honest with you, Chanel. I got news with me. I got school information all with me. I printed it off before I left the building.
1: Oh.
2: Listen, I'm kind of pipping off in a responsible way.
1: Okay, you're set.
2: Yeah, that's right.
1: Well, stay tuned. We're back with your school info coming up next.

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1: Parking lot. All schools appear to be open and on time this morning as well. MUN is celebrating Pride Month with a flag-raising ceremony in front of the Arts and Administration Building at 12:15 today. And the feeder schools tour will continue at Frank Roberts Junior High today. Students from St. Edward's and Upper Gullies Elementary will visit the school for a tour and presentation.
2: Hugh is broadcasting live from the parking lot where the old snowbank used to be. 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
1: Good morning, it is 8:26. Last night, residents of the Sauve Street area of Mount Pearl were asked to shelter in place while RNC conducted an investigation in the area. Shortly after 1 a.m., the order was lifted when police say they resolved the situation without incident. An update will be provided when more details are available. Premier Tony Wakeham opened the annual Energy NL conference yesterday by announcing $30 million in funding for new exploration wells built in the offshore, with an option for an equity stake in the event of a discovery. Other key topics include Churchill Falls and energy supply to Labrador. Today, the conference continues with an update from Equinor on the Bay du Nord project. And one man was arrested for an assault at a restaurant in Anglie. This is an unexpected story. Midday Monday adds to the confusion. RCMP responded to the restaurant where they learned a man threatened and assaulted another person. The 46-year-old was uncooperative with police and now faces charges of assault and resisting arrest. The investigation is ongoing. And the Blue Jays fell to the best team in baseball last night, losing to the Atlanta Braves 4-3. Elsewhere, the Brewers crushed the Giants 16-2. The Dodgers lost to the Diamondbacks 4-1. And the Tigers, hey, they don't win very often. They topped the Rays 10-9.
2: Now, Hugh, we have people wondering, are you really outside?
1: I'm really outside. Live from the parking lot. That's why it sounds the way it does, because you're hearing the traffic head down Logie Bay Road. And
2: That's right.
1: All our co-workers arrive here at our building.
2: If you're driving by, give them a honk. We're taking a look at weather. I should be getting you to check the weather.
1: It's beautiful.
2: It is beautiful.
1: Blue skies, sun out there. Hi, Beth Penny.
2: There you go. Sun and cloud across the island today. High of 15, except 10 along parts of the coast. Tonight, mainly cloudy with the low of +5. And a couple traffic tips to let you know about. Some brush cutting jobs on the go in Central on the Trans-Canada Highway, so just watch out for crews there. And line painting continues on the Lewin Parkway in Cornerbrook. Lanes will be closed at times this week, so expect delays. Might want to take an alternate route if you can. If you see anything out there on the roads, aside from Hugh, let us know. Call or text the Oz line 709-576-6936.
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2: Oz Mornings.
3: Hugh's back, and what a tan you got. Just kidding. You were not there that long, but no. It is going to be a really nice day today.
4: I did get to spend half an hour in the sunlight, so thank you for indulging me there.
3: Pretty nice. The snowbank is officially gone.
4: Yep.
3: And now we can broadcast from sunshine.
4: Oh, what a beautiful opportunity. We're talking about allergies today. My wife's allergic to the sun. That's a weird one.
3: The sun?
4: The sun. I know.
3: Oh.
4: That is a tough one. She needs the extra SPF.
3: Yeah, horrible.
4: We got this text from a listener saying, I'm allergic to cashews. Found out eating trail mix. This person continues, I got hives and my throat got scratched. You went to the hospital. Doctor said, what did you do differently? Just the cashews. He said, well, you're probably allergic. So I bought Benadryl, ate a cashew. It was the cashews. I'm also allergic to chocolate, so a chocolate-covered cashew is my kryptonite.
3: No.
4: Thank you to that listener for letting us know. That's tough.
3: A chocolate allergy, I think, would ruin my life.
4: Oh, really?
3: Yep.
4: I don't eat chocolate that often.
3: No?
4: So that wouldn't be the worst for me.
3: That would be horrible.
4: No chocolate would be the end of one Chanel Lewis.
3: Yeah, definitely.
4: I feel like a cheese allergy or lactose intolerance would definitely disrupt my system.
3: Yeah. Or pets, maybe for both of us.
4: Good one.
3: Yeah.
4: Yep.
3: What are you allergic to? Let us know, real or not.
4: That's right. We got some fun ones in the comments. Jump in there or call or text us, just like our last listener, 709-576-6936.

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1: Today, we're talking about things you're allergic to, real or maybe not.
2: We've got a bunch coming in on social media and by people calling or texting the Oz line. People saying different medications out there for sure.
1: Yep.
2: My wife's allergic to penicillin.
1: Okay.
2: And she found that out the hard way. She went to the hospital one time while she was visiting her parents for Christmas.
1: Uh-oh.
2: They're like, okay, we'll set you right up. Gave her some penicillin. Way worse.
1: Oh,
2: way more
1: no.
2: worse.
1: Yeah, that's
2: that's
1: sucks.
2: A tough one.
1: That's a tough to find that one out.
2: But once you know that it's something to avoid, not the worst because you can probably avoid it.
1: That's true. My mom is allergic to codeine.
2: Okay.
1: Which I only recently, probably in the last 5 or 10 years, learned that she wasn't saying coating.
2: You thought that it was like the coating of medication?
1: Like the easy swallow pills, you know, the ones that are like red or brown.
2: Yeah, yeah.
1: I'm like, dude, she can't have that one. She needs like the white, plain, chalky ones. She's allergic to the coating on it.
2: Not the codeine.
1: The codeine.
2: That's
1: yeah.
2: hilarious.
1: Keep letting us know what you're allergic to. Victoria says, I'm allergic to washing dishes.
2: Okay, fair enough. Don't get them anywhere near her.
1: No.
2: Somebody texted us saying they're allergic to work. Well, I'm
1: yeah.
2: sorry. You may be having a rough one today.
1: Maybe.
2: Take the day off.
1: Jeannie says, my daughter is allergic to sweet and sour sauce. What?
2: No way. I've never heard of that.
1: Me neither.
2: Maybe this is one of those fake ones. You know how I like to say I'm allergic to country music?
1: Yeah.
2: Break out in hives?
1: Mm-hmm.
0: Saturday, July 25th. 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
2: You and Chanel with you. I like to say I'm allergic to the cold, but did you know that can actually be a real thing?
3: I've heard of this, but I have no idea how it works.
2: Yeah, I guess you can't be exposed to the cold air, so you have to be mostly covered
3: and
2: at all times.
3: And these people break out in hives.
2: Yeah.
3: One of our listeners this morning said that she's allergic to the cold.
2: Yeah, I don't know if she was being serious or not.
3: I have no idea. My wife is allergic to the sun.
2: That one seems hard to believe as well.
3: Like, it's wild. We'll go for like a dog walk on a sunny day, and if she doesn't like put on some serious sunscreen, different parts of her body, particularly her hands and like collarbone areas, they will just start breaking out in like itchy patches.
2: Yeah, getting all blotchy.
3: That's right.
2: That sucks.
3: I know.
2: Apparently, you can be allergic to wine.
3: Allergic to wine? I would never accept that.
2: That one would ruin your life.
3: It would be pretty bad, I'll tell you. Throw the summer vibes off for sure.
2: Definitely. My mom's always joked that she's allergic to exercise.
3: Okay.
2: That
3: I know a few of those.
2: Apparently can actually be a thing.
3: No way.
2: It's a trigger for food allergy, usually. So if you're not normally allergic to celery, but one day you're working out after you had some, it could break you out in hives.
3: No way.
2: Apparently.
3: That's a bizarre one.
2: Yeah, and you can even be allergic to money.
3: No.
2: I guess the nickel, specifically.
3: Okay, all right.
2: So that, coins.
3: That one I can wrap my head around.
2: Yeah.
3: And you know what? I can do my life without nickels.
2: Yep.
3: That's right. We can avoid that one. Wine,
2: keep letting us know,
3: more difficult.
2: Yeah. 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

0: 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It's Who Am I, What Am I? With Chanel and Hugh.
1: 9:03, we're playing Who Am I, What Am I? 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
2: And that's exactly what you're playing for this week.
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2: Paint's expensive, Chanel.
1: Yes.
2: Like, it's wild. Yep. And by the way, if you win this prize, you're getting the good stuff.
1: Yeah.
2: You're not getting the budget paint. You're getting the extra super deluxe.
1: That would be nice if you need to redo your deck or something.
2: 100%. I'll tell you what, we redid the bedroom last year with Beauty Tone Paint. I love it.
1: Nice.
2: Absolutely love it.
1: That is great. So you could be winning 2 cans of Beauty Tone Paint this morning. You got to play along with Who Am I, What Am I? Of course, we've got a mystery thing in mind.
2: Well, it might be a thing. We've got a text here on the Oz line asking, is it a person? Well, no, it is not a person today, but thank you for that question. Always good to rule out. Do you plug this thing in? No.
1: No.
2: You do not plug this thing in. So that's a little something to get us going. Where do we go from here? It's up to your yes or no questions.
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0: It's a person. It's a thing. It's who am I, what am I?
1: All right, so we know it's not a person. Today we're looking for some sort of thing.
2: Right.
1: Is it a living thing?
2: No, it is not a living thing today. Mm. Is it edible? No, this is not something you eat.
1: No, that's right. Is it something used every day?
2: Well, maybe by someone.
1: Yeah, most people I would say no.
2: Most people would be no. A very, very small portion of the population would say yes.
1: Yeah.
2: Is it smaller than a bread box? No. This thing is definitely larger than a bread box.
1: That's right. Is it found in the kitchen?
2: No, it's not found in the kitchen. Is it found inside the home at all? No. It is not found inside the home.
1: Okay.
2: Where do we go from here? It is up to you.
1: Give us a call or text on the Oz line 709-576-6936.

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1: We're playing Who Am I, What Am I? It is 9:12. Still haven't figured it out. We know it's a thing. You can't eat it.
2: Sure, we do have a ton of people making guesses, and that's simply not the move at this point.
1: No.
2: People guessing wheelbarrow, people guessing garbage box, people guessing all sorts of things, lawnmower, no, none of that. We're going to need to narrow this thing down with some yes or no questions.
1: Yes. Is this thing in your car?
2: No, it's not in your car.
1: Okay, is it bigger than a car?
2: It is bigger than a car, good question. Okay, so this is a pretty large item.
1: Yeah, can you get inside it?
2: You can get inside this thing. Excellent. All right, so this is great. It's not a living thing. It is something larger than your car that you can get in.
1: Yep. Does it have wheels?
2: I'm sure there are wheels. No.
1: I would say no.
2: No? Okay. Yeah.
1: Yeah, well, let's say no on that one.
2: Okay, where do we go from here? We need more yes or no questions. Call or text the Oz Line 709-576-6936.

0: Hey, we're still looking for the answer. Who am I? What am I? On Oz FM.
1: We're looking for something big this morning, bigger than your car.
2: That's right. We've got a ton of people guessing things like a boom truck, a helicopter, a Ferris wheel. People are all over the place. By the way, it's none of those things.
1: No. What about a train?
2: No, it's also not a train. Is it a swimming pool?
1: No.
2: No, but man, on a nice day like this, I wouldn't mind a little swimming pool.
1: Right? We said you could get in this thing, so yeah. I guess it could be a pool, but
2: totally.
1: No, not today. What about a motorhome?
2: No, it's also not a motorhome, but some great guesses coming in. Unfortunately, we're going to have to get some more yes or no questions because all of these things we just said fit the parameters of what we've outlined so far.
1: Yeah.
2: But we need to be more specific.
1: Someone wants to know, can you find this thing in St. John's?
2: Sometimes.
1: Yeah, sometimes.
2: Not all the time.
1: Can it fly?
2: No, this thing can't fly. But good question, good one to rule out. We need more yes or no questions. Hit us up on the Oz line.
0: 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What Am I? 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

0: It's a person. It's a thing. It's who am I, what am I?
1: People got Thomas Musements on the mind. They are guessing Ferris wheel,
2: okay.
1: Tilt-a-whirl.
2: Sure.
1: All sorts of fun things.
2: No, none of those things. But again, it checks all the boxes.
1: That's right. Yeah, we're looking for something you find outside.
2: That's right. It's big.
1: Sometimes you find it in St. John's.
2: That's right. You can get in it.
1: That's true. Is it used for construction?
2: No, it's not used for construction. Does it run on gas or diesel? Yes.
1: Yes.
2: It does run on gas or diesel. Good question.
1: Is it used for recreation?
2: Yeah, I think we can say yes to that.
1: I think so too.
2: What about transportation?
1: Yes.
2: Also yes to that.
1: Okay. Is it a boat?
2: It is a boat, but that is not the answer. We're treating that like a yes or no question. The answer is more specific than that.
1: That's right. We still had a lot of questions to go off that. Is it a tugboat?
2: Okay, no. Is it a... Oh, geez, I just lost it here.
1: Somebody wanted to guess ferry?
2: A ferry. No, not a ferry. We got several guesses for cruise ship.
1: It is a cruise ship today.
2: Well done. Several people with the right answer today, but nobody was faster than Lisa. Lisa's a pro at Who Am I, What Am
1: I? Yeah, she really is.
2: Oh, my goodness. Well, Fast Fingers Lisa over here gets herself in Friday's draw for 2 free gallons of Beauty Tone paint valued at up to $200.
1: Nice. Thanks so much for playing along. Who Am I, What Am I? 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
1: A beautiful morning out there. Sun and cloud across the island today. High of 15, except 10 along parts of the coast. Tonight, mainly cloudy with a low of plus 5.
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1: Wake up in Oz with Chanel and Hugh.
2: Great job playing Who Am I, What Am I this morning. Before that, we were talking all about allergies and what you're allergic to, real or otherwise. A lot of people are allergic to onions.
3: I've heard this one a good bit, and I was surprised to see how many people in the Oz audience, and I don't know if this is one of those real allergies we've been talking about, or more the playful ones, like some people say, I'm allergic to men, things like that.
2: Michelle admits she just doesn't like them. She says she's even allergic to people who makes her eat them.
3: Oh, man, you're missing out. Yeah. You're missing out.
2: Stephen Lethbridge is like that, though. He don't like onions either.
3: Right. It's not an actual allergy. It's just a strong preference.
2: Yes. Denise says she's allergic to fly bites. She said she would never survive in Labrador.
3: Sure, fair enough.
2: That would be a rough one.
3: We've got Kimberly saying, the sun, I kid you not, my body legit blisters and hives, then turns to an angry rash. I survive on SPF 100 sunscreen. Oof. That's extreme.
2: Your wife's like that.
3: She's not SPF 100 bad. I think Kimberly might even have a worse case of it. But my wife, yeah, she does break out in little itchy patches from the sun.
2: Wow. Somebody said, I met a man once who told me he was allergic to alcohol. I asked him what happens when he drinks. His response was he breaks out in handcuffs.
3: Good one. If you got any more, let us know. Real or not, what are you allergic to?
2: Narisa says, I'm allergic to BS, but sadly it doesn't come with an EpiPen.

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1: Oz Mornings.
2: Hugh and Chanel with you. A beautiful day out there. Hugh was live from the parking lot this morning.
3: That was a lot of fun.
2: Yeah, where the old snowbank used to be.
3: Thanks to our engineers for making that thing happen. And broadcast live, did a little school report, did some news breaks from the parking lot.
2: That's right.
3: A little grassy patch. I'll tell you what, Chanel. I keep a folding chair in the back of my car, and it comes in handy every now and then, and today was one of those days.
2: Yeah, well, listen, we've got one of the first nice days in the metro area in a long time.
3: Oh, we're due. Get out and enjoy, everybody. Today, we're expecting a mix of sun and cloud. Highs today also looking pretty good, around 15 degrees, except 10 along parts of the coast. Then tonight, mainly cloudy with a low of plus 5.
2: Pretty nice. Enjoy it. Have a great Wednesday.
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0: 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Here's Robert Sean.
1: Now, this might sound a little bit crazy, but just looking outside right now, seeing all the blue sky and all the sunshine, seeing the temperature rise, I think we may have reached the point of the year where it's safe to finally put away the snow shovel. Maybe. I know it sounds crazy, right? It's 11 minutes after 10. Here's Pink on Oz FM.

ask a question, guess the answer, win the prize. 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

0: Brand Van 3000 drinking in LA here on Aussie FM. Oh, we had a good morning. Hope you're enjoying the sunshine today. Hey, I'm Robert Sean. Definitely a welcome change to the weather we saw this past Monday. Hey, but looking like the whole island going to see that big ball of yellow in the sky throughout the day. We got temperatures hitting the mid-teens for the most part. In fact, we're on our way right now with the current temperature outside the Aussie FM studio here already in the double digits. I did hear some people and just have some conversations with some people yesterday that we were supposed to go up to like 18, 19, even possibly hitting 20 degrees today, but that doesn't look like it's going to be the case. Tomorrow, though, well, that's a whole other story. Your full Aussie FM weather plus the Gym Blossoms are coming your way after this here on Aussie FM.
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0: It's 10 and sunny right now in St. John's, going to a high of 15 today with a whole lot of sunshine in the forecast. Cloudy tonight, though, the low down to 5, but it will warm up to 19 tomorrow with clear skies. Central Newfoundland will see a mostly cloudy day with a high of 15. Cloudy tonight with a low of 6, and then sunny tomorrow with the high at 22. Along the west coast, including Corner Brook, some sunny breaks today with a high of 13. It'll clear tonight with a low of 5, and then tomorrow it's going to be sunny with the high at 18.
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Super awkward driving in your car with your mom when that song comes on, hey? That was the Divinyls. It's Oh Wow Wednesday on AussieFM. Speaking of driving, traffic on the Outer Ring Road just past the Team Guzzu Highway in the eastbound lane is a little bit slow going right now. I did notice on my way into work this morning that some crews were looking like they were getting ready to do some stuff today. So if you are heading across town eastbound, you will run into a slight delay, but things get better once you get past it. Smooth sailing after that. Jesus Jones is coming up, but first, here's Wheatus on AussieFM.

0: Avril Lavigne here on AussieFM. Hope you're having a great morning. I'm Robert Sean. Well, they say what goes up must come down. However, in the case of gas, it's the other way around. What goes down must come up. The price of the pump up by 2.5 cents a liter today, which is not too bad, all things considered, especially when you look at the rest of the fuels today. A diesel up by 7 cents a liter, furnace oil jumped by 6 cents a liter, and stove oil up by 10.8 cents per liter. That one hurt a little bit. Let's hope for better news tomorrow. The Jeff Healy Band is coming your way right after this, so stick with me right here on AussieFM.
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4: 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Apparently there's some construction and some brush cutting happening between Gambo and Benton on the TCH, which is slowing down traffic in both directions, so keep that in mind. You know, it's a beauty day to go out for a drive, and if you're out and about and you see something happening, let me know what's going on. 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It's 1109. Jesus Jones is coming up, but first, here's Kelly Clarkson on Oz FM.

0: That was Drive By from Train here on Oz FM. Oh, we're having a good one. I'm Robert Sean. So the glacier in Mount Pearl is getting a new name. Now, when I first read this, I was like, whoa. As somebody who grew up in Mount Pearl, I was like, no. The glacier is an institution. You cannot change its name. However, as I read down, it turns out the city has signed a 10-year sponsorship agreement with the Howard Group. And going forward, the building will be known as the Capital Ford Glacier. So it's still the glacier. So it's not a big change whatsoever. What will change, though, is the inside of the building, as this deal also comes with a huge upgrades to the building itself, including new LED signs. There's going to be a family-friendly selfie zone, new banners in the lobby and entrance. So it's all going to be a very good thing for the, I guess, now you could call it the Capital Ford Glacier. Stick around. Got lots of sunshine in the forecast. I'll tell you more about that. 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
0: We're seeing sunny skies right now in St. John's, which is a huge, huge welcome, especially after the day we had on Monday. It's 11 degrees outside the Oz FM studio, a high of 15 in the forecast today across the Avalon and East Coast. It will cloud over this evening, and the temperature will drop to 5 degrees. However, more sunshine for your Thursday, and the temperature will rise as high as 19. Central Newfoundland will see cloudy skies with a high of 15 today. It will remain cloudy this evening with the temperature down to 6, but tomorrow the sunshine will return with the high up to 22. Along the west coast, including Corner Brook, sun and cloud, high of 13 today. Clear tonight with a low of 5, and then tomorrow it's going to be a sunny day with the high at 18.
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1: So it turns out 56% of people regret the shoes they buy due to discomfort, which is no surprise. Shoe shopping is not as easy as it should be. You go there, you ask for the size you're looking for, and they never seem to have it. They either got it a half size too big or too small, in which case you're either thinking to yourself, well, you know, maybe I'll grow into them, or yeah, they're a little tight, but, you know, once I get them worn in, you know, they'll stretch a little bit, right? And no, that's never the case. The Count of Crows are coming up, but first, here's Aerosmith on Oz FM.
2: Yeah, baby. You know, you drive me up a wall, the way you make good for the nasty trick.

0: So, Wednesday on OzFM, that was the Counting Crows. How's your day going? I'm Robert Sean. You know, this morning, Hugh and Chanel were talking about allergies. And did you know that Newfoundland and Labrador actually has the shortest allergy season in the entire country? Yeah, so if you're like me and are allergic to pollen, Newfoundland and Labrador right here is one of the better places to be, actually. But it's no wonder that we have the shortest allergy season, right? Our weather sucks. It takes so long for the nice weather to actually get here, and this past Monday was a prime example, that by the time the flowers actually start blooming and pollinating, it's practically time for them to turn around and start dying again because winter's just around the corner. Right. Newfoundland and Labrador has the shortest allergy season. No duh. Serena Ryder's coming your way next right here on OzFM.
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1: We're talking red flag hobbies.
2: How about this one? Taxidermy.
1: Oh, God, yes. My.
2: Red flag. Red flag.
1: Definitely a red flag.
2: Yeah. Also, if you're too interested in fire, that's okay. A big one.
1: Yeah, which is interesting. Camping, I would say, a green flag.
2: 100%.
1: But too into fire.
2: Yeah.
1: Yeah, maybe a red flag.
2: Too into a lot of things could definitely fit the bill.
1: For sure. I've heard people say too into true crime is a red flag.
2: Too into true crime.
1: Obsessed with serial killers, stuff like that.
2: Uh-oh.
1: I love that kind of stuff.
2: My wife loves anytime there's a new Netflix documentary about somebody shady,
1: yeah.
2: She's in. She's locked in.
1: Same here. Is that a red flag?
2: I have no idea, but I married it, so I don't know what that says about me.
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1: Shortly after 1 a.m. today, the Royal Newfoundland Constabulary lifted the shelter-in-place order that went into effect yesterday evening in Mount Pearl. Around 8:30 p.m., residents of Suave Street from Missioner Avenue to Dollar Place, Rideau Place, and Samson Street in Mount Pearl were directed to shelter-in-place, and the public was asked to remain away from the area. Hours later, RNC say the situation was resolved without incident, but residents of the area can expect to see an increased police presence as part of the investigation. Police say updates will be provided with more information as that becomes available. Meanwhile, RNC officers responded to a separate report of a disturbance in progress last night, this time in the west end of St. John's. After further investigation, police located a 23-year-old man matching the description of the suspect. He was arrested and charged with impaired operation. The male suspect was released to appear in court at a later date. Now for your weather forecast for Eastern today, mix of sun and cloud with a high of 15. Tonight, mainly cloudy with a low of 5. For Central today, increased cloudiness with a high of 15. Tonight, chance of showers clearing near midnight with a low of 6. For the West Coast today, mix of sun and cloud with a high of 13. Tonight, clearing near midnight with a low of 5. 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I'm Mary Kate O'Neill.
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1: You know, I often wonder why I'm genetically built to be somebody who loves to eat food, but not somebody who loves to work out. Like, why can't I have the best of both worlds? But if you're like me and you really have to push yourself to get through your workout, it turns out one of the best ways to do that is to listen to fast-paced, high-tempo music. Turns out that people will work out for 20% longer than those who exercise with no music whatsoever. So the next time you're at the gym and you're thinking to yourself, oh man, I can't do this, just pop in your AirPods and pump up the jams.

0: The man with two first names, that was Kim Mitchell here on Oz FM. I also am a man with two first names, Robert Sean, helping you get through the afternoon. Not that you need a whole lot of help to get through this afternoon, I'm sure, right? Because you look outside and it is gorgeous. It is gorgeous. We're finally getting a little bit of that that summer weather that we've been craving now for the last, at least 2 months, right? Like, for some reason, as soon as April hits, you just kind of assume that the weather is going to get better. But then you remember we live in Newfoundland after all. And, well, winter kind of goes through this battle with spring and nobody really knows who's winning until it's too late. But anyway, we're looking at a beautiful day across the island. Lots of sunshine. And even into tomorrow, once again, the sunshine will continue with temperatures, if you can believe it, even warmer than the ones we're going to see today. 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
0: Well, if you like the weather today, you're going to like the weather tomorrow. We got cloudy skies tonight across the Avalon and East Coast, including St. John's, Mount Pearl, the metro area. However, tomorrow it's going to clear with the high up to 19. Central Newfoundland will see cloudy skies as well this evening, the low at 6, with sunshine tomorrow and a high of 22. Along the West Coast, including Corner Brook, clear tonight with a low of 5, with a sunny day tomorrow and the high at 18.
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1: So Google is mostly known for its online search engine. However, the company is looking to diversify its portfolio and get into the business of bugs. The tech giant is currently looking for U.S. federal approval to release up to 16 million sterile male mosquitoes for the next 2 years throughout California and Florida. They say they've come up with a way to reduce the mosquito population, which will then in turn reduce the amount of disease spread through mosquito bites. If you didn't know this, mosquitoes are actually the most dangerous animals in the world because of their ability to spread disease so easily. No other animal kills humans more than mosquitoes. Now, on paper, that sounds like a great idea, right? However, it also kind of sounds like the plot to a sci-fi movie where the human population kind of gets dwindled down over the course of a number of years, and next thing you know, it's post-apocalyptic. So why don't we just stick to what we know, Google, and that's answering my stupid questions, like how to change the water filter in my fridge or helping me find the nearest cupcake near me. Don't go anywhere. Barty Mentel is coming your way next here on Newfoundland's Oz FM.
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7: You know, I'm looking outside right now, and I'm seeing lots of blue sky, lots of sunshine, and I think we finally reached that point in the year where it's okay, it's safe to put away your snow shovel for the year. I know, crazy concept, right? But I think we're there. Bryan Adams is coming up in just a few, but first, here's the Goo Goo Dolls on Oz FM. Rob-

0: That was Brian Adams on Oz FM. Hope you're enjoying the sunshine today. I'm Robert Sean. And if you're out for a drive this afternoon, just be aware that guardrail replacement repairs continuing today on the Outer Ring Road in the eastbound lane just past the Team Goosier Highway. In fact, traffic a little bit slow going in the area right now, but once you get past that, it's smooth sailing. Speaking of the Outer Ring Road, as you may remember, this past Sunday, a large stretch of the highway was closed for its annual cleanup. And at the end of the day, somewhere around 2,700 bags of garbage were collected from the shoulders of the Outer Ring, which is like, it's good in the sense that, okay, all that garbage is now gone, but it's also a terrible thing that there was the garbage there to begin with. In fact, Transportation Minister Barry Petton says that among the trash collected from the side of the Outer Ring Road this past Sunday was an entire couch. Now, I mean, I know what happened here. Somebody was on their way down to Robin Hood Bay with a couch they wanted to get rid of. Either they didn't make it all the way down to Robin Hood Bay and they said, screw it, we're just going to toss it out here. Or they somehow lost it off the back of the truck and said, I'm not putting that back on there. Either way, come on. Come on. There's no way you didn't notice that you lost an entire couch on your way down the Outer Ring Road, right? But anyway, it's clean now, and let's try and keep it that way the best we can, hey? Soul Asylum's coming your way next, plus your Oz FM weather right after this.
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0: Cloudy skies, a low of 5 tonight across the Avalon and East Coast, including St. John's, Mount Pearl, the metro area, with the sunshine returning tomorrow and the high reaching 19. Central Newfoundland will see cloudy skies with a low of 6 this evening. Tomorrow it's going to be a beauty of a day with sunshine and a high of 22. And along the west coast, including Corner Brook, clear with a low of 5 tonight. Tomorrow it's going to be sunny with the high up to 18.
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Heads up, the westbound lane on Topsail Road between Bergio Street and Brookfield Road is currently closed as police are concluding an investigation involving a collision that occurred there a little bit earlier on this afternoon. So if you're heading down Topsail Road, you will be slightly delayed if you are heading in that westbound direction. If you're out of bound and you want to let me know what's happening on the roads, call or text the Ozline anytime, 709-576-OZFM. 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

0: it's our skipper who's making the requests. 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

You know, when people think of Blondie, they think of Heart of Glass, they think of Call Me. They don't normally think of that one. That one came a little bit later in their career, but man, what a jam that is, hey? That was Maria. It's Oh Wow Wednesday today on Oz FM. Pink is coming your way shortly, but first, here's Collective Soul on Oz.

0: That was the Bison Great Big C here on Oz FM. And of course, don't forget, you can catch Alan Doyle down on George Street for the 41st annual George Street Festival. He'll be performing on Friday, July 31st, along with Nick Earl and the Restless Hearts. You know that's going to be a good night, right? 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Not only Alan Doyle and Nick Earl are going to be at the George Street Festival, but I mean, you got the Navigators, you got Crush, you got Down With Webster, you got the Beaches, Shanty Gannock. I mean, once again, all info plus tickets, georgestreetlive.ca. Hope you have a great day so far. Coming up next, you're going to hear from Streetheart here on Oz.
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1: How are you making out? It is Wednesday. Isn't that nice and exciting? Feels good to be here, doesn't it? Put a big smile on your face. I got a grand old show for you today, and I got some cool, really fun tunes that you're definitely going to like. Here's one for you. A bit of Eddie Money. This is what my cat had on her Walkman when I took her home from the SPCA. Take Me Home Tonight by Eddie Money. This one's for you, Sniffly.

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0: Good old tune, hey, for this beautiful sunny day. It is Go West with King of Wishful Thinking. And that song almost feels like it was made for a movie, because it literally was. Do you remember what movie? Pretty Woman, the soundtrack in 1990. Ooh, that was long ago. Feels like yesterday. That was one of the biggest films of that entire year. This is Oh Wow Wednesday on Oz FM.
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0: For St. John's, Mount Pearl, and the Avalon, tonight it's going to be mainly cloudy skies and low of plus 5. Tomorrow, you're looking at it's going to clear in the morning and highs of 17 degrees. Central Newfoundland, tonight mainly cloudy skies. Overnight, it'll be cloudier and lows of 6 degrees. And tomorrow, it'll be mainly sunny, beautiful, and highs of 20 degrees. The west coast of Newfoundland tonight, you're looking at partly cloudy skies. It's going to clear near midnight, though, and low of 7 degrees. And tomorrow, you'll enjoy sunny skies and highs of 21 degrees.
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1: What a gorgeous day it is, and what a gorgeous day it was today. 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
1: We're talking red flag hobbies.
2: How about this one? Taxidermy.
1: Oh, God, yes. My.
3: Red flag.
1: Definitely a red flag.
2: Yeah. Also, if you're too interested in fire, that's okay. A big one.
1: Yeah, which is interesting. Camping, I would say, a green flag.
2: 100%.
1: But too into fire.
2: Yeah.
1: Yeah, maybe a red flag.
2: Too into a lot of things could definitely fit the bill.
1: For sure. I've heard people say too into true crime is a red flag.
2: Too into true crime.
1: Obsessed
2: okay.
1: with serial killers, stuff like that.
2: Uh-oh.
1: I love that kind of stuff.
2: My wife loves anytime there's a new Netflix documentary about somebody shady,
1: yeah.
2: She's in. She's locked
1: Same
2: in.
1: Same here. Is that a red flag?
2: I have no idea, but I married it. So I don't know what that says about me.
0: The home of Chanel and Hugh in the mornings. 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

If you still have ticket stubs from Memorial Stadium, we're pretty sure you'll know this one. The Rock of the Rock. Oz FM.

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1: If you're one of the many few dealing with that construction mess on Portugal Cove Road, Major's Path, and Airport Heights Drive, well, heads up, good news, City Council is giving that a green light for overnight construction on that roundabout project they're doing. And the idea is to get more work done in the night. So, makes it simple to ease it up in the day. And the city also says that people living in that area shouldn't be concerned. And thanks for putting up with that, all that construction. So anyways, listen, if you've been driving there lately, you already know there's a zipper merge there. So make sure you let people zip in and don't be a zipper head and let people not. Anyways, that roundabout should be eventually coming. So hang tight.
2: Hi, I'm Carly, this year's Janeway champion. 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
9: My wife's allergic to penicillin.
10: Okay.
9: And she found that out the hard way. She went to the hospital one time while she was visiting her parents for Christmas. Gave her some penicillin. Way worse.
10: Oh,
9: way more
10: no.
9: worse.
10: Yeah, that's
9: that's a tough one.
10: That's a tough to find that one out.
9: But once you know that it's something to avoid, not the worst because you can probably avoid it.
10: That's true. My mom is allergic to codeine.
9: Okay.
10: Which I only recently, probably in the last 5 or 10 years, learned that she wasn't saying coating.
9: You thought that it was like the coating of medication?
10: Like the easy spills, you know, the ones that are like red or brown.
9: Yeah, yeah.
10: I'm like, she can't have that one. She needs like the white, plain, the chalky coating. Ones. She's allergic to the coating on it.
9: Not
10: yeah.
9: the codeine.
10: The codeine.
9: That's
10: yeah.
9: hilarious.
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1: If you are looking for something to do this weekend, head down to the Marine Institute of St. John's. There is a free family fun World Ocean Day celebration. So, sounds fun, doesn't it? So, it runs Saturday, 10 to 3 in the afternoon. So, it's like hands-on touch tanks and pilot underwater robotics. You can kind of fish around with that, no pun intended. And also a tour of the fishery vessel and learn about protecting the ocean and marine life. So, there's something for everyone. Might be fun to take the kids to grandma, your sister, your brother, your mother, anyone, go on down. Anyways, for more information, you can go to their Facebook page, and that is World Ocean Day NL.

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0: I have a beautiful story to share for you right now this afternoon. There's a woman, her name is Bev Stewart, and she's 59 and she's turning 60 in June, June 25th. And she has one dream, to see icebergs in Twillingate. Now, Bev is sick. She's a survivor of breast cancer and she just learned that she has a mass on her lung. So despite everything, her family is getting her to Newfoundland on her birthday and going to make her dream come true. So they're not looking for fundraisers or anything like that. They're just hoping this story reaches the right person. And they also need some accessible transportation to get Bev comfortable there. So if it all comes together, Bev will come to Newfoundland for her 60th birthday on an iceberg tour right here in Newfoundland and Labrador and travel to Twillingate. So you can follow her on her page, Bev and the Bergs. Anyways, I might go down there and give her a big hug. Anyways, that is a sweet story. God love you, Bev. And yeah, I'm sure you will get your dream that comes true for you. 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
0: For St. John's, Mount Pearl, and the Avalon, tonight it's going to be mainly cloudy skies and low of plus 5. Tomorrow, you're looking at it's going to clear in the morning and highs of 17 degrees. Central Newfoundland tonight, mainly cloudy skies. Overnight, it'll be cloudier and lows of 6 degrees. And tomorrow, it'll be mainly sunny, beautiful, and highs of 20 degrees. The west coast of Newfoundland tonight, you're looking at partly cloudy skies. It's going to clear near midnight, though, and low of 7 degrees. And tomorrow, you'll enjoy sunny skies and highs of 21 degrees.
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And that was the Gin Blossoms, Allison Road. And did you know there's a real story behind that song? So the singer, Robin Wilson is his name, and he was driving back south in the Texas area, and he spotted the sign on the highway that said Allison Road in Texas, and he snapped a picture of it because his sister's name was Allison. Anyways, in the jigs and the reels, he put it on the album, and that's where that song came from. How cool is this? This is Oh Wow Wednesday on Oz FM, of course, and let's keep rocking her. Here's a bit of Skater Boy.

0: A bit of Tragically Hip for you. Great song, great memories, great band. Ah, so many memories of that tune. Definitely feels good. How are you doing on this Wednesday? Are you doing good? You got a big smile on your face? Well, I hope you do. If you don't, just take your two fingers now and press them up against your lips there and force that smile. There you go. Ah, there. Are you smiling? Good. So anyways, talking about smiling in your teeth, guess what? There's some good news dropped today for dental health in Newfoundland and Labrador. So the province, they have signed three new agreements with NL Dental Association. So it's going to cover children, adult, and dental surgery programs. Pretty cool, hey? And there's this new rural bonus as well. So they're going to do this kind of a program to keep dentists in communities. Really good. So they're going to put in like $250,000 to boost that, to bring more dentists in rural communities over the next 3 years. So pretty good. And Wisdom Teeth, if you want to get them extracted, now they will be covered under adult dental programs. So there you go. Worth knowing.
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1: Something really troublesome happened at the Janeway Hospital, and I wanted to make sure you heard about it. So three men, they walked in there so brazen and helped themselves to a number of items there at the hospital. And to top it all off, they caused damage to the room right next to the ICU. And that room, you know, houses families where they stay and children where they receive critical care. So of all places, of all rooms, so shocking and really, really brazen. So an investigation is now underway, and I'll bring you more on this. So I just wanted to let you know about that. So yeah. Oh, stay out of the Janeway, of all places.

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1: I'm going to try something different on my show every day now, and it is giving you some positivity or some tricks to be more positive, or, you know, rewiring and triggering different results in your mind to make you happy. Yeah. So here's the first one. In the morning, look in the mirror, and before you go out the door, just stop and look in the mirror and say one good thing about yourself. Not two good things, not 10, just one good thing. Like, you know, I'm a really good friend. You know, there you go. And whatever it is, just say it out loud, because your brain is listening and it believes whatever you tell it. So tell it something good in the mornings.
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2: A 34-year-old woman is dead after a moose vehicle collision on the Trans-Canada Highway last night. The RCMP say it happened just before 10 o'clock. The female driver was pronounced dead at the scene. The highway was closed overnight to allow for examination of the scene. The investigation is continuing. Meanwhile, one person has been taken into custody following a police operation in Buchans Junction earlier today. Grand Falls-Windsor RCMP asked the public to avoid the River Road area and to remain indoors until an update was provided around 1 o'clock today. In the interest of public safety, the public was asked to refrain from posting images, videos, and information about police activities. Residents were also asked to report any suspicious persons or activity in the area to police. Around 2 p.m., the public was told they could return to normal activities after one person was taken into custody. Residents are advised that there may be an ongoing police presence in the area as the investigation continues. And it was around 1 o'clock this morning when police lifted a shelter-in-place order following an overnight standoff in Mount Pearl. The tactics unit was called in and 28-year-old Colton Collier was taken into custody without incident and held to appear in court. Police found and seized two firearms, ammunition, a knife, and a crossbow. Collier has been charged with a number of offenses. The investigation is continuing. And that's your Oz FM Headline News from the NTV Newsroom. I'm Mary Kate O'Neill.
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3: How you doing, Newfoundland and Labrador? Beautiful one out there today. Pretty well, right across the island. For Metro and Avalon, we do have some increasing cloud tonight. The wind comes in from the southwest. It's going to pick up to gusts of 30 to 50. So you'll likely feel that, but it's a warm wind and skies clear through Thursday morning. So no real sweat to it. The south wind does hold, but it's going to fuel the highs ranging from 17 to 20 degrees. Enjoy it. For Central, mainly cloudy tonight. A few passing light isolated showers between 7 and 9 p.m. 6 degrees the low. A southwest wind gusting 20 to 40. Into the low 20s tomorrow for the high with mainly clear skies. Again, southwest wind gusting to 30 for the west coast. Partly cloudy evening ahead. 6 degrees the low. A southwest wind gusting 20 to 40. Mainly sunny come Thursday. So we have that to look forward to. The wind shift more of a west, gusting 30 to 50, so that is going to limit the highs, comparatively, to the low and mid-teens. For the Oz FM Weather Center, I'm Ryan Herding.
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0: 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Ooh, be careful, Dad's old tools.
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2: My teddy bear. Oh, I missed you, buddy.
3: Look, if you had one shot, or one opportunity to seize everything you ever wanted, one moment, would you capture it?

Isn't that right? You can do anything you set your mind to. Yes, we're rocking around here on Oz FM with Eminem. How are you doing? How's your Wednesday? What a beautiful day. Did you get out for a walk? The weather is like a chef's kiss out there. You know, the universe is looking down on us and giving us a good one today, and we deserve it. And guess what? It's going to stay. It's going to continue. But I'm not going to say nothing here. Hang tight. Ryan Harding is coming up the Oz FM stairs in about 5 minutes. And let's get into it with him.

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1: In studio joining me is Ryan Harding, NTV's weather anchor. And I was telling him I saw a guy walking a dog and he was reading a book. And I was like, when have you seen that? And like,
2: yeah,
1: that was 1980s. And then we were talking about the old times, right?
2: Yeah. Yeah. Latchkey kids.
1: Latchkey kids and everything was, it wasn't so, you weren't so connected. I think the kids are rebelling about, you were saying,
2: pushing back on technology.
1: Yeah.
2: Yeah. I think, you know, when I was in college on Instagram, it was like 3 or 4 posts a day.
1: Yeah.
2: A lot of people now limit that quite a bit, which is nice.
1: Yeah, exactly.
2: You get out in a great day like today, you get out, you live it.
1: Yeah. And right? Is it going to stay great day like today?
2: For one more day.
1: We got one more buzz.
2: Yeah, and a little bit better, actually, in terms of the temperature. We'll be able to add a few degrees. So for the Avalon, we're in the 17 to 20 degree range. You could pick up an extra 2 in Clarenville. It's the low to mid 20s for the central region tomorrow, mainly sunny skies. And out on the west coast, it's going to be limited comparatively to about 14, 15 degrees. And that's because a southwest wind that's fueling the warm-ups is going to shift west. So that brings the wind off the water for places like Stephenville, Cornerbrook, Port-au-Port Peninsula, etc. So the closer you are to the coast, the later into the day, you're going to feel things getting a little bit cooler. Once we get into Friday, we get some cooler temperatures and some dampness return, and it looks like that north wind is coming back. Mm-hmm. So we get a little bit of light rain Friday and then some real rain on Sunday. But that's perfect, because right. Sunday we've got the Janeway Telethon.
1: Yeah.
2: So you're going to want to be in on the couch anyway.
1: Oh, exactly. Yeah. Donate.
2: And, yes.
1: Yeah, it's always a good show, good entertainment, good stories. Yeah.
2: And you'll be there?
1: Yeah, I'll be there.
2: Perfect.
1: Yeah. So we'll see you all there on the tube, on the NTV, Saturday and Sunday, right?
2: Can't wait.
1: All right. Well, I'll talk to you tomorrow, man.
2: Sounds good. Enjoy the sun, no?
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1: How are you making out? It's a beautiful day in the neighborhood out there today, isn't it? Hope you're making the best of it. I'm looking up at the cameras in the Oz FM studio and out looking over the Quidivitty Lake. Everybody's out there walking and running and enjoying it. I hope you are as well. And yeah, it's really nice to see. And if you're driving around the capital city right now, you're in pretty good shape. No major slowdowns to report. One spot keep your eye out for is Portugal Cove Road, Majors Path, Airport Heights Drive. There's a big slowdown there because of the congestion where they're doing that roundabout construction. But the good news is the city is now allowing those workers to work overnight, so you might see that ease up. But for right now, avoid it today if you can and take an alternate route. Anyways, here's a little bit of a good tune for you for your drive or your walk. I hope you enjoy it.

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1: Today, Poppy's gone. Poppy's gone right up in the air now and traveling to that big land. God bless him. Now, he's not dead. He went for a trip. How cool is that? I drove him to the airport. He is 90 in 2 months, and he's traveling the world. He's gone to Boston here now, and he said, I might drive down to Martha's Vineyard. And he's 90. It just goes to show, hey? Lots of life left, everyone. And today I saw something funny. I was driving Poppy to the airport, and I saw this guy looking down and walking his dog. And I was like, you know, you should get off your phone. But he wasn't even on his phone. He had a big old dog, and he had a book. He had a paperback book, and he was reading it. It was so weird going up Elizabeth Avenue. I said, who reads, first of all? I thought that was, you know, is that still a thing? I'm just joking. But he was reading a paperback book, and I was like, that is just weird going down the road walking his dog. Anyways, I don't know, maybe technology is on the rebound, and we'll get back to reading books. Anyhow, that's a little story for you, what happened to me today. Here's the news.
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2: A 34-year-old woman is dead after a moose vehicle collision on the Trans-Canada Highway last night. The RCMP say it happened just before 10 o'clock. The female driver was pronounced dead at the scene. The highway was closed overnight to allow for examination of the scene. The investigation is continuing. Meanwhile, one person has been taken into custody following a police operation in Buckins Junction earlier today. Grand Falls-Windsor RCMP asked the public to avoid the River Road area and to remain indoors until an update was provided around 1 o'clock today. In the interest of public safety, the public was asked to refrain from posting images, videos, and information about police activities. Residents were also asked to report any suspicious persons or activity in the area to police. Around 2 p.m., the public was told they could return to normal activities after one person was taken into custody. Residents are advised that there may be an ongoing police presence in the area as the investigation continues. And it was around 1 o'clock this morning when police lifted a shelter-in-place order following an overnight standoff in Mount Pearl. The tactics unit was called in, and 28-year-old Colton Collier was taken into custody without incident and held to appear in court. Police found and seized two firearms, ammunition, a knife, and a crossbow. Collier has been charged with a number of offenses. The investigation is continuing. And that's your Oz FM Headline News from the NTV Newsroom. I'm Mary Kate O'Neill.
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3: How you doing, Newfoundland and Labrador? Beautiful one out there today. Pretty well, right across the island. For Metro and Avalon, we do have some increasing cloud tonight. The wind comes in from the southwest. It's going to pick up to gusts of 30 to 50. So you'll likely feel that, but it's a warm wind and skies clear through Thursday morning. So no real sweat to it. The south wind does hold, but it's going to fuel the highs ranging from 17 to 20 degrees. Enjoy it. For Central, mainly cloudy tonight. A few passing light isolated showers between 7 and 9 p.m. 6 degrees the low. A southwest wind gusting 20 to 40. Into the low 20s tomorrow for the high with mainly clear skies. Again, southwest wind gusting to 30 for the west coast. Partly cloudy evening ahead. 6 degrees the low. A southwest wind gusting 20 to 40. Mainly sunny come Thursday. So we have that to look forward to. The wind shift more of a west gusting 30 to 50. So that is going to limit the highs comparatively to the low and mid-teens. For the Oz FM Weather Center, I'm Ryan Herning.
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1: I'm going to start doing something new on my show every day. I'm going to give you a bit of positivity or something that can rewire your brain for positive thoughts, or, you know, just a little tricks to keep you positive, because we all need a bit of positivity. So this one I'll call the mirror. So every morning before you wake up and you go out the door, stop in the mirror and just say one good thing about yourself. Not two, not ten, just one, like, I'm a good friend. And then that's all you got to do. Whatever it is, say it out loud to yourself in the mirror, and your brain is listening, everyone. So, yeah, it'll believe you. Your brain believes what you think. So say one good thing, and yeah, and then that'll rewire your brain and start to get you positive. So just try that. Look in the mirror and say one positive thing each day. Let's try that one. Here's a bit of Blind Melon. I love this. No rain. 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
1: Hey, has anyone seen that yellow plastic thing? You know the one. 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

0: We're cranking out the deadly old tunes today on Oz FM. That's Violent Femmes with Blister in the Sun. And that one comes with a bit of a wild story. The singer of the Violent Femmes, Gordon, he wrote that about a woman he met in poetry reading class. And she wanted to join this group called Plasmatics. Anyways, they went to rehearsal. She never came. It was canceled. And they never heard from her again. And he says that she went to Canada to join a cult. Anyways, that song stayed with the Violent Femmes. And I remember that song, cranking that at Pippi Park now, you know, 20 years ago or something. And we had the campground going and we got Dad's trailer and everybody was like rocking her. Dad left us with the big trailer and we had some party and that one was on crank. Anyways, I hope you're having a good day and enjoying Oh Wow Wednesday on Oz FM.
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7: It was a beautiful day today. Nice to see the temperatures get up into the double digits, and hopefully we'll be able to string a couple of days like this along. Currently, it's forecasting 18 and sunshine this Friday, but 2 days might as well be 2 years when it comes to weather in Newfoundland.

Sometimes we're mild. Don't tell me your name. 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I get no doubt, but I know again, you're never gonna keep me down. 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
1: 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You still have to work at it. So married folks out there, I want to know, what are some other myths about marriage in your opinion? 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
10: How you doing, Newfoundland and Labrador? Beautiful one out there today. Pretty well, right across the island. For Metro and Avalon, we do have some increasing cloud tonight. The wind comes in from the southwest. It's going to pick up to gusts of 30 to 50. So you'll likely feel that, but it's a warm wind and skies clear through Thursday morning. So no real sweat to it. The south wind does hold, but it's going to fuel the highs ranging from 17 to 20 degrees. Enjoy it. For Central, mainly cloudy tonight. A few passing light isolated showers between 7 and 9 p.m. 6 degrees the low. A southwest wind gusting 20 to 40. Into the low 20s tomorrow for the high with mainly clear skies. Again, southwest wind gusting to 30 for the west coast. Partly cloudy evening ahead. 6 degrees the low. A southwest wind gusting 20 to 40. Mainly sunny come Thursday. So we have that to look forward to. The wind shift more of a west gusting 30 to 50. So that is going to limit the highs comparatively to the low and mid-teens. For the Oz FM Weather Center, I'm Ryan Herning.
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From Dressed to Kill. 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
1: If you're like me and you grew up with a shelf full of those Disney VHSs, chances are you recognize this voice.
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1: Peebo Bryson, the male voice on Beauty and the Beast, as well as A Whole New World from Aladdin. Maybe you don't know the name, but one of the great voices of the 80s and 90s, and an R&B legend in his own right. Sadly, he has passed away at the age of 75 years old. He passed away yesterday evening, surrounded by family. It was announced earlier this week that he had suffered a stroke. However, at this time, no official cause of death has been identified. He had a five-decade-long career that began back in the 1970s, but of course, best known for his work on various Disney soundtracks.

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1: Paige and Caleb, our summer cruiser team, they are champing at the bit to get back out on the road, and they will be doing so tomorrow. 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
3: How you doing, Newfoundland and Labrador? Beautiful one out there today. Pretty well. Right across the island. For Metro and Avalon, we do have some increasing cloud tonight. The wind comes in from the southwest. It's going to pick up to gusts of 30 to 50. So you'll likely feel that, but it's a warm wind and skies clear through Thursday morning. So no real sweat to it. The south wind does hold, but it's going to fuel the highs ranging from 17 to 20 degrees. Enjoy it. For Central, mainly cloudy tonight. A few passing light isolated showers between 7 and 9 p.m. 6 degrees the low. A southwest wind gusting 20 to 40. Into the low 20s tomorrow for the high with mainly clear skies. Again, southwest wind gusting to 30 for the west coast. Partly cloudy evening ahead. 6 degrees the low. A southwest wind gusting 20 to 40. Mainly sunny come Thursday. So we have that to look forward to. The wind shift more of a west gusting 30 to 50. So that is going to limit the highs comparatively to the low and mid-teens. For the Oz FM Weather Center, I'm Ryan Herning.
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Oh, well, Wednesday on Oz FM with Everclear in Santa Monica. It's Stephen Lethbridge with you. And we're talking about marriage myths this evening. I want you to weigh in with yours at 947 Oz FM on social media. I mentioned earlier that the notion love conquers all, maybe that is the biggest marriage myth. In fact, it takes a lot of work, it takes a lot of humility, and it takes a lot of working together with another person to make a marriage work. It doesn't just happen. You know what I mean? Another myth, perhaps some people would deny, but kids apparently do really change everything. I am not a parent, so I wouldn't be able to speak to this one myself, but I sure do believe it. That's for sure. And opposites attracting. I imagine that there is a limit to that old adage. I feel like maybe some shared interests are going to help you have a long and happy marriage. Let me know some other marriage myths. Again, 947 Oz FM on socials.

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1: Oddsmakers at Bet365 have named Spain as the most likely country to win the World Cup, edging out France, who are the second most likely, England, Brazil, and defending champions Argentina, rounding out the top five. How about Canada? Where do we rank in the international standings of most likely countries to win the World Cup? We are tied at 23 with Austria and Paraguay. We won't have long to wait, just over a week from when the World Cup begins, and Canada's first match, they'll be facing Bosnia and Herzegovina Friday, June 12th, 4:30 start time.
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1: Goodies from Beauty Tone on the line once again this week with Who Am I, What Am I with Chanel and Hugh. 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
1: We're talking red flag hobbies.
2: 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Taxidermy.
1: Oh, God, yes. My.
3: Red flag. Red flag.
1: Definitely a red flag.
2: Yeah. Also, if you're too interested in fire, that's okay. A big one.
1: Yeah, which is interesting. Camping, I would say, a green flag.
2: 100%.
1: But too into fire.
2: Yeah.
1: Yeah, maybe a red flag.
2: Too into a lot of things could definitely fit the bill.
1: For sure. I've heard people say too into true crime is a red flag.
2: Too into true crime.
1: Obsessed with serial killers, stuff like that.
2: Uh-oh.
1: I love that kind of stuff.
2: My wife loves anytime there's a new Netflix documentary about somebody shady,
1: yeah.
2: She's in. She's locked
1: Same
2: in.
1: Same here. Is that a red flag?
2: I have no idea, but I married it, so I don't know what that says about me.
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16: How you doing, Newfoundland and Labrador? Beautiful one out there today. Pretty well. Right across the island. For Metro and Avalon, we do have some increasing cloud tonight. The wind comes in from the southwest. It's going to pick up to gusts of 30 to 50. So you'll likely feel that, but it's a warm wind and skies clear through Thursday morning. So no real sweat to it. The south wind does hold, but it's going to fuel the highs ranging from 17 to 20 degrees. Enjoy it. For Central, mainly cloudy tonight. A few passing light isolated showers between 7 and 9 p.m. 6 degrees the low. A southwest wind gusting 20 to 40. Into the low 20s tomorrow for the high with mainly clear skies. Again, southwest wind gusting to 30 for the west coast. Partly cloudy evening ahead. 6 degrees the low. A southwest wind gusting 20 to 40. Mainly sunny come Thursday. So we have that to look forward to. The wind shift more of a west gusting 30 to 50. So that is going to limit the highs comparatively to the low and mid-teens. 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

0: has teenage lobotomy, and I just want to sniff some glue. Probably shouldn't be surprised. The Ramones want to be sedated. It's here on Oh Wow Wednesday on Newfoundland's Oz FM.
1: Four fun facts.
0: I'm Stephen Lethbridge, and did you know the word robot is derived from a word in the Czech language that means forced labor? A future with AI at the helm looking scarier and scarier by the minute, because you know they're coming for revenge. The most expensive pizza in the world can be found in Salerno, Italy. It's called the Louis XIII pie. It's 8 inches. That's a personal pan pizza. Costs $12,000. Why? Well, it's because it features 3 kinds of caviar on top, as well as lobster and 7 kinds of cheese. I'm good with no name. Thanks very much. Because you don't need caviar to be the best. A handful of French fries. Another good snack food. 80 calories. Yeah, but whose handful? That's the better question. Finally, the rarest color occurring in the plant and animal kingdom also applies to human eyes. That color is blue. In fact, there are no naturally occurring blue mammals on Earth. Most that appear blue, like certain species of baboons or blue whales, they only do so because of light scattering, or they're just a very specific shade of gray.

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Moose sighting? Or maybe you just want to say hi. 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
1: 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Now she's considering guac and salsa as names for her new twins. That story coming up in 15 minutes.
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1: 30-year-old Shelby Duggar Kemp of Texas just finished a plate of nachos. Thought that, well, it was just a bad batch. I've got a bit of a bad stomach. Well, that was not the case. In fact, she was going into labor. Those were contractions, not an upset stomach. And her twins arrived 31 weeks and 2 days. So, yeah, a little bit early. She was camping at the time, 10 miles away from the nearest hospital, but luckily everything has turned out fine. The twins, a little early, spent some time in the NICU and are doing just fine as well. No word on what she's going with for names, but maybe something nacho related. It's just a little too soon.

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1: My wife's allergic to penicillin.
2: Okay.
1: And she found that out the hard way. She went to the hospital one time while she was visiting her parents for Christmas, gave her some penicillin. Way worse.
2: Oh,
1: way more
2: no.
1: worse.
2: Yeah, that's
1: that's
2: sucks.
1: A tough one.
2: That's a tough to find that one out.
1: But once you know that it's something to avoid, not the worst because you can probably avoid it.
2: That's true. My mom is allergic to codeine.
1: Okay.
2: Which I only recently, probably in the last 5 or 10 years, learned that she wasn't saying coating.
1: You thought that it was like the coating of medication?
2: Like the easy spills, you know, the ones that are like red or brown.
1: Yeah, yeah.
2: I'm like, she can't have that one. She needs like the white,
1: because
2: plain, chalky ones. She's allergic to the coating on it.
1: Not the codeine.
2: The codeine.
1: That's
2: yeah.
1: hilarious.
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1: Downtown, a busy spot today, that's for sure. The sun comes out and so do the people. Really reminds you of what it's like down there in the middle of the summer, the heart of downtown St. John's. And it's going to be on wheels for the George Street Festival coming up July 30th to August 5th. And make sure, a reminder, get your tickets before they're gone. 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
10: How you doing, Newfoundland and Labrador? Beautiful one out there today. Pretty well, right across the island. For Metro and Avalon, we do have some increasing cloud tonight. The wind comes in from the southwest. It's going to pick up to gusts of 30 to 50. So you'll likely feel that, but it's a warm wind and skies clear through Thursday morning. So no real sweat to it. The south wind does hold, but it's going to fuel the highs ranging from 17 to 20 degrees. Enjoy it. For Central, mainly cloudy tonight. A few passing light isolated showers between 7 and 9 p.m. 6 degrees the low. A southwest wind gusting 20 to 40. Into the low 20s tomorrow for the high with mainly clear skies. Again, southwest wind gusting to 30 for the west coast. Partly cloudy evening ahead. 6 degrees the low. A southwest wind gusting 20 to 40. Mainly sunny come Thursday. So we have that to look forward to. The wind shift more of a west gusting 30 to 50. So that is going to limit the highs comparatively to the low and mid-teens. For the Oz FM Weather Center, I'm Ryan Harding.
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